doing that. We keep doing this. I caught a hating on my wrist. 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
1: Shawty.
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0: playing fantasy lawsuits. 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

0: 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Roll deep in a blacked out Bentley. Pull up outside like what one sexy. Yeah, and it's shut down. That's not me and it's shut down. Ring ring pussy, it's shut down. Hey, back the week and it's shut down. Went to the show sitting in the front row in a black tracksuit and it's shut down. Up the road and it's shut down. Way better know when it's shut down.
1: Bunch of young men all dressed in black dancing extremely aggressively on stage. It made me feel so intimidated, and it's just not what I expect to see on primetime TV.

Right now and the shit happened all so far. I was in Paris, shut down Lark, New York, shut down Central Park. Talk about London, your pistol, where should I start? Walked in, spat 10, 16 bars, and each and every one of them came.

0: down. Ring ring, pussy, it's shut down. Fashion week and it's shut down. Went to the show, sitting in the front row in a black taxi and it's shut down. Up the road and it's shut down. Boy, better know and it's shut down. Yeah, I just shut down. 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Went to the show, sitting in the front row in a black taxi and it's shut down. Up the road and it's shut down. 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
1: Vous êtes connecté sur Move.
2: Yeah. Hey.

Face of the brand, the ghost, the secret weapon. I deal baseball and keep stepping. 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You see, cause he know and they know and I know I'm about to smack it out the yard and hit it real hard. I love to play this game, charge it to my credit card. Strikes and curves got him coming out the dugout. Kentucky with the Louisville slugger. I shrug the dirt off my shoulders, love on my face. Crowd going nuts cause I sold second base. Third on deck, seventh in the stretch. Bases loaded, Keisha Phillips on deck. Now bubble chewing on his bubble gum.

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1: Yo, yo, yo, yo, yo, yo, yo, yo, yo, yo, yo, yo, yo, yo, yo, yo, yo, yo, yo, yo, yo, yo, yo, yo, yo, yo, yo, yo, yo, yo, yo, yo, yo, yo, yo, yo, yo, yo, yo, yo, yo, yo, yo, yo, yo, yo, yo, yo, yo, 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

on a G6, I'm G7. 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

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Ain't sending no address, follow me home, you gotta know how to trail. 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
2: 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You're an angel to your mother in the streets, I couldn't say, but watch me now. Watch me now, do my set, I do my set. Do my dance alone, the body looking fresh. EVS, EVS, on my neck, it's on my neck. I make a girlfriend, turn a boyfriend to an ex. Just seen a fight, doing a fight. I make a way, I make a way. Body with a bumper, can you tell me where you're at? Best dress, best anywhere with it. Only call me baby if you're gonna give me breath.
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2: Watch me now, watch me now. 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EVS, EVS, on my neck, it's on my neck. I make a girlfriend, send a boyfriend to an ex. 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I make a way, I make this body with a bumper. 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Best dress, anywhere I'm at. 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

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LV luggage, Hermes receipt. Ring around my rosy, I play for keeps. See, nothing is too much. The Kellys is too clutch. The richest niggas in any city don't do dust. Might double down on some double laws. Over half a million on some bumper cars. Everything in excess, I can get you access. Put your name on the yacht next to the SS. Never too much like Luther said. So it's you be missed like Luther did. It's too many, that's too missing. I don't change back, but she don't do this. She never hears no, I just grant with you. I know you hope you're

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Listen to you expressing all them feelings. 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

Saying about to leave town, shorty, just know I was down, shorty. 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

0: 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This is Machiavelli.
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I'm from West Side Bronx. I grew up with the Bay Bay, YG and Gang. Mayday, mayday, we don't do no acting, we ain't.

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Them OGs saying, don't be stressing for a bitty. She a farm girl who wanna have sex in the city. Couple shots in the air, 42 for the 50. 38 special, but she look like 20. I'm a provider, can't get what I prescribe her. Friends looking sick when you taste like a diver. Envy what I pose when I roll with a driver. Hair looking good with her rolls in the dryer. Cologne's princess, she's so vicious. Ginger and her biscuits stimulate her senses. Tempted in my lenses, open from the entrance. 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Time for Bombay, let's take a trip to my place. 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

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They tens, I got them kissing. About to put both of them through the mat. Me and Skiller walking this bitch, you know what it is. Get them umbrellas out. Tipper Sarah, nigga locked up. We do so much tape, she can bail them out. When we leave, we jumping in cats. Couple fully drinks, then we fist telling out. I'm that nigga for real, for real. I used to have bands, but I got letters now. The one after L. You know what that is, you know how to spell. Ain't sending no address, follow me home. You gotta know how to trail. That motherfucker fucked, you ain't gotta tell me it's real. I know I can tell. If you stop the music in the club, you gonna hear these bitches yell. She pretty and she paid. She keep on saying.

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0: 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She turning around and look at my eyes, I'm throwing her one. She's so fine, he ain't from here, she's from New York. I'm from Detroit, I'm on my grind. Diamond sign, say she love me while she riding, but she lying. She pretty and she get paper. Baby, let me take you home and beat it like I'm Hitman. You keep feeling on my shit like that, you gon' get hit later. She fine as hell, she got the whole club trying to rain on her. You know you the coldest. Girl, you got me open. When they in the air, it look like the ones floating. 100,000 in one night, cause we got motion. I hope you believe in ghosts, I draw the ghost here. Girl, you look like some famous, some fine. She look like a sign, she look like Kelly Rowe. Do some fine shit, girl, you got me open. Come here, help me throw it, throw these ones while the strippers stand.
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0: All the hoes saying,
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I grew up with the Bay Bays, YG and Gang. 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
1: Yo, yo, yo, yo, yo, yo, yo, yo, yo, yo, yo, yo, yo, yo, yo, yo, yo, yo, yo, yo, yo, yo, yo, yo, yo, yo, yo, yo, yo, yo, yo, yo, yo, yo, yo, yo, yo, yo, yo, yo, yo, yo, yo, yo, yo, yo, yo, yo, yo, 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

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It's heavy on my shoulders, I know I wanted more. 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Got all my feelings, then hopped into the car. 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

0: from Missouri. 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

The face of the brand, the GOAT, the secret weapon. 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
1: She want a G6 on G7, blow gas, but the roads electric. 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Me and Skiller walking this bitch, you know what it is. Get them umbrellas out, stripper Sarah, nigga locked up. 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The one after L, you know what that is, you know how to spell. Ain't sending no address, follow me home. You gotta know how to trail. That motherfucker soft, you ain't gotta tell me it's real. I know I can tell. 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

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Over half a million on some bumper cars. Everything in excess, I can get you access. 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

the sandcastles, then they cover hand up. 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Conversations with my creator about my karma, weighing options. 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Glock with the full automatic, we watch the world revolve. 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

survivor. 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Football, y'all playing side, we accept.

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1: Yo, yo, yo, yo, yo, yo, yo, yo, yo, yo, yo, yo, yo, yo, yo, yo, yo, yo, yo, yo, yo, yo, yo, yo, yo, yo, yo, yo, yo, yo, yo, yo, yo, yo, yo, yo, yo, yo, yo, yo, yo, yo, yo, yo, yo, yo, yo, yo, yo, 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
1: Blood stains on my nightgown. 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Two jets, big guns, we the Jack boys. Unfollow me unless you wanna speak business. Great Phantom, orange Hermes, seats in it. Two-seater with three freaks in it. Old top floor, three suites in it. Get her what she want, I let her keep spending. Order me the Branzino with the sweet spinach. Fell in love and I'm talking deep in it. It's real shit, bro, I mean deep in it. Back to the real, yes, my reality. With my East Coast chick rolling Cali weed.

another classic for the critics, all the criticized. Been the biggest, all the bitches know they been advised. Spend a million on a pendant, double in the side. I'm at the tennis, bigger diamonds for you little guys. Selling dope, I'm at the trappers like a franchise. 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

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do, how do, how do, how do, how do, how do, how do, how do, how do, how do, how do, how do, how do, how do, how do, how do, how do, how do, how do, how do, how do, how do, how do, how do, how do, how do, how do, how do, how do, how do, how do, how do, how do, how do, how do, how do, how do, how do, how do, how do, how do, how do, how do, how do, how do, how do, how do, how do, how do, how do, how do, how do, how do, how do, how do, how do, how do, how do, how do, how do, how do, how do, how do, how do, how do, how do, how do, how do, how do, how do, how do, how do, how do, how do, how do, how do, how do, how do, how do, how do, how do, how do, how do, how do, how do, how do, how do, how do, how do, how do, how do, how do, how do, how do, how do, how do, how do, how do, how do, how do, how do, how

got a drink to keep me like cobbler. All I can do is thank God that I got her. 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
2: 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It's so unfair, so unreasonable.
3: I must have hurt your feelings.
2: Come on,
3: and I hit the ceiling. 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
2: Get a big
3: talk, y'all. 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
2: come on.
3: The main thing to be living.
2: Come on, come on.
3: I know it's not giving.
2: Come on.
3: You know I got lots to do.
2: Take them off,
3: girl, come on. I know it's party pretty.
2: Come on,
3: but you know I'll be busy. That's why I can't talk long on the phone.
2: Come on,
3: if you with me.
2: Come on,
3: no, I would throw your pretty
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0: be. 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Know I'll be busy. 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
1: 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I guess you get to me. She might be like, hey, you were

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Express the death, you like after death. 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

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Conversations with my creator about my karma, weighing options is heavy on my shoulders. I know I wanted more. 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Got all my feelings, then hopped into the car. 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

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Now I'm at Harvard, give a lecture, and I ain't going to college. 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
1: you know what I want.
0: 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Would you let me wait for the morning?
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0: How many pings do I send to your phone in a day? Again, I'm in a sudden BlackBerry crazy. They go, CDM is the wave. And everybody who's who has the right to say that one phrase. What's your BlackBerry pin? Let me add you so I can take you out to lunch. I know I haven't been much, but before screenshots, there was really screen munch. So if you let me grow, I can show you just what. When you hear this song, I can't lie, there's no time. If it's alright, I wanna make you wife before life. 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I send

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Never do much like Luther said. 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

0: The face of the brand, the ghost, the secret weapon. 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

0: 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This is Machiavelli.
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0: the news, playing fantasy lawsuits. 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

I'm in a bench, behind me in a jury. 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
3: 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The one after L. You know what that is, you know how to spell. 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That motherfucker soft, you ain't gotta tell me it's real. I know I can tell. If you stop the music in the club, you gonna hear these bitches yell. She pretty and she paid. 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
2: Hey!
1: 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I got bras in Atlanta. This is the famous super fan. Credit cards in the scammers. 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

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I grew up with the Bay Bays, YG and Bangs. Mayday, mayday, we don't.

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I deal with baseball and keep stepping. See, when I get to the plate, the center fielder backs way up and put his back on the cage. Because I know and they know and I know I'm about to smack it off of y'all and hit it real hard. I love to play this game, charge it to my credit card. 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I shrug the dirt off my shoulders, gloves on my face. 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Dog on deck, seventh inning stretch. Bases loaded, Keisha Phillips on deck. Now bubble chewing on his bubble gum. Long pitch right back.

Then throw paint for week. And in massage 8 days a week. LV luggage or men's receipt. Ring around my hosie, I play for heat. See, nothing is too much. The Kelly's a suit clutch. The richest niggas in any city don't do Dutch. Might double down on some double laws. Over half a million on some bumper cars. Everything in excess, I can get you access. Put your name on the yacht next to the SS. Never do much like Luther said. 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It's too many, that's too many. 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She never hears no, I just grant wishes. I know you.

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your mama think it's safe for you to travel that way. 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
2: Yeah, yeah, yeah. 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

Got the club going up on a Tuesday. Got your girl in the color, she Tuesday. Club going up on a Tuesday. Got your girl in the color, she Tuesday. Club going up.

keep doing that. We keep doing this. I caught a hating on my wrist. I caught a hating on my wrist. I caught a hating on my wrist.

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Talking about Billy Town, shorty, just know I was down, shorty. It's not a profound statement, I love it for clown, shorty. I say this L, and time may hell itself. The time we had was good, but I tried it.

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That shit was running through her. 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I don't really wanna go, but I don't wanna overstay. I don't wanna get in trouble, yeah. 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

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Been writing these bars about you, I'm back on the top again. I'm back in my bag, so packing back should be obvious. I'm touring like Tommy John, you throwing me over this. All I really wanna know, if this really is a thing, let me read you Angel Reese and if you ain't just say your name. 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I just need you with me more, cause ain't no more of you away. 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Fill the room 11K, in my room was just the same. 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

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With my East Coast chick rolling Cali weed.

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Selling dope, I'm at the trappers like a franchise. 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

to lay up. Conversations with my creator about my karma, weighing options. It's heavy on my shoulders, I know I wanted more. Made my first hundred from about the door, standing on my own 2 feet, right in front of the store, put the store. Got all my feelings and hopped into the car. 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Praise God, things may change, but then they get resolved. Glock switches full automatic, we watch the world revolve.

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0: 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Yo.
1: Life itself is a lie. I wish I could find the words to describe such a worthy adversary, because you see, life can also kill you. But if you appreciate it, if you acknowledge it as such, and if you respect it, life will let you live.
2: My nerves ain't right. 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Family members, shit was foul. Used to sell them crack. My son Joey was born with Down syndrome. 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Same time they play clips of you testifying. Two plots, a cemetery in a landfill. 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The journey. We winning though like a motherfucker. It's the infamous C-E-R-R-O-R. 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
2: You want a G6 on G7, blow gas, but the road's electric. 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They tens, I got them kissing. 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Me and Skiller walking this bitch, you know what it is. Get them umbrellas out. 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The one after L. You know what that is, you know how to spell. Ain't sending no address, follow me home. You gotta know how to trail. That motherfucker soft, you ain't gotta tell me it's real. I know I can tell. If you stop the music in the club, you gonna hear these bitches yell. She pretty and she paid. 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

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My spot like TNT, the racks don't check, but I'm not like Stephen A. Niggas don't chat these days, we run around this back then, I chat in place. In a hot box, be laid, I dream about cheese so much, I made me place. My man, some moves are fair, so stacking it, tracking it, now he's tracking it. I pop up and fuck up a stage, I'm dropping you niggas this way.